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Bruno Mars, Risk It All, was song number 7. And now we got to get to song numero 6, which is Gracie Abrams' Hit the Wall. 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

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You'll also be in a running to win $1,000. Just think about it. You, your friends, win some money while having some fun with B98.5. That's how you spend summers.

0: is that rotisserie chicken over the sink, so if anything drops down, you're not making a mess.
1: You get nothing else?
0: That's the whole point of the guy dinners. You just eat the chicken.
1: Just the meat?
0: Yes, just the protein. I don't need the filler. We're not even worried about cooking. There's no cleanup.
1: There's nothing.
0: There's no pots, no pans. 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
1: It's
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It's B98.5, the Jersey Shore's number one hit music station. My name is E. So what are your plans for June 6th? Yes, that's a Saturday. In the morning. It'll be nothing long, I promise. But I will tell you, you got to make sure you join us June 6th at 10 a.m. at the Franklin Avenue stage on the Seaside Heights Boardwalk for B98.5's Day of 1,000 B-Shirts. And the shirts will be filled with tickets to see Olivia Rodrigo, Ariana Grande, a bunch of other prizes, but one shirt will have $985.

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My name is Ian. 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

0: 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My name is E. I'm out of here. Enjoy the rest of your night. I'll leave you with this Bella Kay. I love it.
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3: 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It's the B98.5 Morning Show with Mateo and Lenny. What's going on with the roads?
6: Right now, nothing. No traffic incidents or congestion. 732-774-3529 if you do have a traffic tip.
3: Today's high is going to be 76. Tonight, we're getting down to a low of 56. Tomorrow, a high of 78. And it's currently 65 degrees. So if you grew up in the 80s or 90s and you spent some time with your grandparents, chances are you know what Fresca is, right?
6: Yes, my dad still buys it.
3: Now, there's an alcoholic version of Fresca, Fresca Hard, that is now hitting stores.
6: I think that's going to do really well.
3: Four flavors. You know why I think it's going to do really well?
6: Why?
3: Because a 12-pack costs $18.
6: Okay.
3: So a hard seltzer, hard soda, whatever.
6: Yeah.
3: 12-pack, $18.
6: Okay.
3: Isn't that a good price compared to some of the other ones?
6: You're making me... I'm literally checking out what a High Noon price is right now. At Total Wines, a High Noon pack of 12 is $24.
3: So this would come in at 18.
6: That's still... Yeah, that's cheaper.
3: Saving some dough.
6: Yeah.
3: Classic grapefruit citrus, pineapple citrus, peach citrus, and watermelon citrus.
6: Okay.
3: So...
6: I think that's going to do very well.
3: Unless there's a dynamic pricing, but have you seen that?
6: The dynamic pricing?
3: Yeah.
6: No, I don't know what you mean.
3: Dynamic pricing is, I saw it for the first time recently, is all of the price tags now, when you go by the shelf, are electronic. So the prices can change throughout the day.
6: No, I didn't see that.
3: Yeah.

0: I saw Walmart had it.
1: It's like the price of gold. It goes up and down. So right. The price of meat, it goes up and down.
0: Right.
1: And now
0: so if you see something, it could change by...
1: Oh, my gosh. Cents. Dollars.
0: Right.
1: Doesn't even matter.
0: Right. Dynamic pricing.
1: That's insane.
0: I mean, like 70% of people want that banned at stores, but...
1: Yeah, I don't like that.
0: Yeah, it's in those big like big box stores, even some grocery stores have dynamic
1: pricing.
0: And you've
1: seen that in person?
0: Yeah.
1: At a big box store or grocery store?
0: I just said Walmart.
1: Oh, okay, sorry.
0: Walmart. Now, there are some aisles that didn't have it yet,
1: so
0: it looks like it's relatively new.
1: I still think I'd rather that than the closed boxes.
0: Than the what?
1: The closed containers in the aisles. Where you can't get laundry detergent or toothpaste until this person comes to unlock it.
0: We might get both.
1: But what's the point of going to the store then?
0: I had to do that and it was late. It was when my daughter was still really young and we ran out of formula. And I had to run to the store. And it was one of those, like, she's freaking out. I got to pick it up and run.
1: Yeah, yeah.
0: And I was pressing the button, waiting for someone to come
1: over.
0: It probably
1: took 10 minutes.
0: It's like, what are we doing?
1: That's annoying.
0: So, dynamic pricing and Fresca Hard.
1: I did check, for example, White Claw pack of 12. You can get it for about 17, 18 bucks. It really just depends on where you go and buy it.
0: Because I thought the four packs of those were expensive, too.
1: Of White Claws?
0: Of just those seltzers in general.
1: I think it just depends on the brand, then.
0: But I'm not really a seltzer guy.
1: I'll do the seltzers.
0: I'm not buying the seltzers.
1: You're buying the beer.
0: Yeah. I would definitely prefer a beer over a seltzer.
1: Uh-huh.
0: No doubt about it.
1: See, now I would choose the seltzer just because it's a little lighter.
0: That is one that every time, like 11 out of 10 times, if there's a beer option or a seltzer, I'm going to take the
1: beer. You're going to take
0: that. Yeah. Yeah.
1: That's fair.
0: Yeah. 732-774-3529. We've got Celebrity Juice coming up. It's the B98.5 Morning Show with Mateo and Lenny.
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1: 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We've got your celebrity juice on this Thursday. Let's take a sip.
2: I think we can all agree that resale ticket prices are...
1: the worst?
2: They're astronomical. How is a ticket like that $75 is being resold for like $1,000 and something?
1: Have you ever heard someone say, I really love the resale price
2: no.
1: on this? I got a great deal on the resale price.
2: Anyway, Noah Kahan, in the state of Vermont specifically, which is his home state, he's helped support a bill that actually got signed to cap resale ticket prices. So this way, if it's sold in a secondary market, it's only legally allowed to be resold for 110% of what its original price is. Nothing more.
1: I don't even know what venues they have in Vermont. I know there's no... I was going to say, I know there's no stadiums. There's probably a stadium or two in Vermont. I can't think of a major arena in Vermont. They may have a nice amphitheater.
2: Listen, it's a start in the right direction, okay? I think Maine has done something like this, too. Again, smaller states.
1: Another one.
2: Smaller states that maybe, just maybe, it could push forward.
1: Well, if I want to have some pancakes with some great syrup and watch a show, I'll know the resale price that I buy it won't be too high
2: if you go
1: in
2: to
1: Vermont and Maine.
2: Yeah. Now, Pitbull, he wants to break the world record for the largest gathering of people in ball caps.
1: Is there a record for this already? Did Guinness establish this?
2: If we look at
1: the Guinness Book of World Records, is there a record standing right now for people with bald caps in one place?
2: I don't think so.
1: So he's got a good shot at it.
2: He may. He's doing it at the BTS Hyde Park, which I believe is in London, and July 10th. That's what he's trying to do. So he's calling everybody to just come and join him for this monumental moment.
1: Okay. If you're bald, does it count? So let's say I showed up, right? I'm follicularly challenged. I don't have any hair. If I show up without a bald cap, do I count as a bald person or would I have to have the cap on?
2: No, I think you need the cap on.
1: I'd have to put the cap on.
2: Yeah.
1: Okay.

0: No, I don't think there is one. So he may be the first to just try it. Now, it looks like the internet is shipping two specific people, Keke Palmer and Sean Evans from Hot One. Yeah, I guess shipping. Like, they want them together.
1: Okay.
0: Was that a weird word?
1: So they're shipping them off where?
0: To each other.
1: Oh, okay. All right.
0: They're shipping them to each other. They want Keke Palmer and Hot One Sean Evans to date. I just, like, hate to break it to the internet, but, like, I don't think that's ever going to happen.
1: Why?
0: Because she came out, what is it, like last year, the year before or something, saying that she's asexual.
1: What's that?
0: According to the internet, fluid. And she shares that she doesn't have any romantic interest in anybody or anything.
1: I find that hard to believe. You're telling me that there's no feeling, there's no urges ever. At no point in time, you're like, yeah.
0: She's almost 100% sure.
1: Is this true, or are you making this up about Keke Palmer?
0: No, she came out and said this. She opened up about her sexuality. I'm like, I didn't make that up.
1: I don't know.
0: Like, it's on her Instagram. Yeah, Keke Palmer asexual. You could type it in.
1: It's on her Instagram? Like, it's in her bio?
0: No, it's not in her bio. Like, that's weird. Like, you're not going to put that in your... I mean, the people put pronouns, but like... No, I don't think it's in her bio. Like, what? Yeah, this came out earlier this year.
1: Oh, she says she's almost 100% sure.
0: That's what I just said.
1: So that's not 100%.
0: She's saying
1: there's a chance.
0: There's a very slim chance. And if Mr. Hot Ones
1: comes in, he's got the right souse. He can make it happen. Apparently, they were flirting on this podcast pretty hard.
0: That doesn't
1: strike me as someone who's asexual, even though I don't know if that this really exists. But yeah, I just find it crazy that you're telling me. She's 32.
0: Yeah, she's young. Yeah, I know. I've watched her on television in middle school, in high school.
1: If you were 90, I'd be like, maybe. 100, sure. 32?
0: I can't tell
1: you. I don't know,
0: like,
1: if I'm buying that.
0: I don't know what to tell you here.
1: 732-774-3529. That's your Celebrity Juice. It's the B98.5 Morning Show.

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0: the third year in a row that I've won this.
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1: Hi, how's it going? 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
0: Brian, what are you doing on June 23rd?
1: Time to go to Brentford Beach, I believe it's

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1: So the Sea Streak Ferry announced that during the summer, they're going to be offering rides between New York City and Point Pleasant Beach for a small one-way fee of $69 or a round-trip ticket for $99. They're going to be sailing on Fridays and Sundays between June 19th and August 9th. And then the Friday and the Monday of Labor Day weekend is going to depart from the Battery Maritime Building, and it's going to obviously dock at Point Pleasant.
0: Okay.
1: But here's what I don't like about this, right? It leaves Manhattan at 11:30, and it returns to Manhattan at 1 o'clock.
0: What?
1: So if you want to come to Point Pleasant,
0: yeah,
1: right, from New York,
0: uh-huh,
1: you have to take the 11:30.
0: A.M.
1: 11:30 a.m., which gets you there at like 12:45 because the ride's about an hour and 15 minutes.
0: Yeah.
1: Now, if you want to go home, you have to take the 1 o'clock out of Point Pleasant.
0: That's 15 minutes.
1: No kidding. No kidding. You can't even walk from the inlet because where they're docking is by the Manasquan Inlet, up there.
0: Yeah, yeah.
1: You can't even get to Jenks and back. Huh.
0: Looks like you're hanging out for the week.
1: For the weekend.
0: Well, if you come on Sunday.
1: If you come on Sunday. Or you have to take the train back from Bayhead.
0: Yeah. Okay. All right.
1: But I guess it's like a start to something new. And Burke Township Police began rolling out changes on Wednesday in response to concerns from families about persistent speeding along Lanes Mills Road following the death of a Burke Memorial freshman. So new pedestrian crossing signs have been put up. And they're also having an increased patrol in school zones to address the problem.
0: If you'd like more information on our local lead, send us a text and we can get that to you.
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3: Traffic and weather.
0: Today's high is going to be 76 and partly sunny. Tonight, we're getting down to a low of 56. Tomorrow, a high of 78. Again, sunny and breezy. And it's currently 67. 67 degrees.
1: And taking a look at the roads.
0: You didn't pick up on that.
1: I did. Do people still say that?
0: I think so. I don't think it's as big as it was.
1: Taking a look at the roads.
0: Because it's been a year.
1: Has it really been a year? Really? Oh, wow. Anyway, no traffic incidents or congestion. 732-774-3529 if you do have a traffic tip.
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1: Today you can expect a knee to thigh high south-southeast shore period wind swell. Fairly clean conditions in the morning with northwest winds 5 to 10 miles an hour. Semi-choppy conditions for the afternoon with the wind shifting to the north-northeast. We're currently in high tide here at the Jersey Shore with the next low tide expected to set in at around noon. The ocean temperature is currently 60 degrees.
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1: 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Good morning.
2: Good morning.
1: Lenny, have you heard about this movie, Obsession?
2: No.
1: Obsession's been in theaters for 2 weeks. Obsession? It's made $68 million already on a budget less than a mil. 750K to make it. It's already made 68 mil in less than 2 weeks.
2: $750,000 to make it.
1: Yes.
2: Okay.
1: That was the movie's budget.
2: Yeah.
1: Now in the box office, it's already pulled in $68 million.
2: Ooh, that's a good payday.
1: Yeah, it's a what huge payday. Ooh, it's a big winner.
2: What is this movie about?
1: It's a horror film, and it's a guy who wants his crush to fall in love with him, and things go sideways.
2: Oh, okay. And it's in theaters?
1: Yeah.
2: Okay. Yeah, no, I've never heard of this. Yeah. Anybody you know in it?
1: Andy Richter.
2: Do I know that person?
1: Yeah, he was a sidekick. Was he like Conan's sidekick?
2: Yeah, now I'm looking this up. Michael Johnston.
1: Other than that, I could be mistaken, but I didn't recognize anybody else besides him.
2: No, I don't recognize any of these people either.
1: And I love this because this is an original movie. It's a new thought. It's on a low budget and it exploded. Love everything about this.
2: Yeah, because I know it came out in one of the film festivals last year and it finally hit theater. So that's cool.
1: Yeah. So this is a good sign.
2: Maybe we should go watch it.
1: Yeah, yeah. I mean, you know, it's new. It's an idea no one's done yet.
2: Or it's just a take that no one's done yet. Because the concept is
1: great. I'm on board with this. We need more of this. More Obsession.
2: Yeah.
1: So, what do you got?
2: Two things. Well, I'm surprised that you didn't mention this yesterday when we were talking about maybe you just don't know, the Vegas Knights on how they swept.
1: The Avalanche?
2: Yes.
1: Yeah.
2: Did you know that 5 of their players are expecting kids in June?
1: Wow. No, I didn't.
2: 5 of them. This guy, I saw this on TikTok yesterday. And I purposely said it to myself because this guy's like, if I would have known this, I would have bet my house.
1: Yeah.
2: On them taking the whole way. He's like, I'm late to the game now. He's like, but knowing 5 of them.
1: 5.
2: 5 of their play. And I hope this is true. And I'm not spitting out fake news. But 5 of their players expecting in June. Like that, they could be expecting and not make it to the cup because they have to go to the hospital at that point.
1: No, I think at that point you're playing in the cup.
2: You can't go be there for your child's birth.
1: Depends on where you are, and yeah, this is.
2: It's true.
1: Yeah. Wait a minute. Was this during the 2023 run?
2: I don't know. This was posted. I don't know. This was posted a day ago that I saw it.
1: So this was their 2023. Baby boom.
2: Oh, it's not this time around. So I

0: expelled for fake news?
1: Yeah, I think so.
0: Oh, man.
1: Yeah, that was during the 2023 playoffs when they won. Now, it could be the case again. I'm not sure.
0: Okay.
1: I'm not sure. But if that is, I would just say bet the house.
0: Did they win in 2023?
1: Yes.
0: Okay.
1: Yeah. They've only been around for 9 years, and they've been to the Stanley Cup Final 3 times now.
0: Gotcha. Okay.
1: So that is...
0: Well, I guess on to real news. Did you see... Do you know who Chris Hansen is?
1: Of course. How to Catch a Predator.
0: Oh, my gosh. Okay. Did you know there's a movie being made about him?
1: Robert Pattinson's in it.
0: Yeah. How do you know that, too? So you knew this.
1: Yeah.
0: But didn't know about my hockey news.
1: Right. I was talking to somebody about hockey, and he was getting into, like, the players and stuff and all that, and I said, listen, I like to just watch hockey. I don't know the players or anything like that. I sit back and I mindlessly watch, and that's how I enjoy hockey.
0: Okay.
1: He was like, well, you like the Knights. What about this guy? And I was like, I don't know. I was like, you could trade the whole team. You could trade the entire team.
0: Couldn't name
1: and
0: one
1: I would
0: person.
1: Show up the next day and be like, I like the Knights.
0: The only hockey player I think I know by name was it Gretzky, but he doesn't even play.
1: It's been
0: anymore.
1: A while since since the great one was on the ice.
0: That's the only name that I can think of.
1: And I don't know if it's because I'm getting older, and that's my take now. Is you could trade the whole team away, and you know if you did it with the Yankees, I'm going to show up the next day and be like, oh, I'm still a Yankee fan.
0: There's nobody on that team that you would like. You have.
1: I'm not going to follow a player. No,
0: oh, if they move. Did you used to follow players?
1: Yeah. Yeah, when I was a kid.
0: Okay.
1: But I think now as an adult, I'm just like, I like the Yankees and that's that.
0: Yeah, it is what it is. It's
1: right.
0: A franchise.
1: Right, like I like the Knicks and...
0: You don't care who's there as long
1: right.
0: as they win.
1: As long as the colors on the shirt are doing well,
0: yeah,
1: I'm a happy guy.
0: I heard that like somebody like Emily Radzikowski, she gets the free tickets to MSG, but because she left early during one of the Knicks games, not this season around, but just in general,
1: yeah.
0: That every time she's been asking for tickets for that, the Rangers or something, they're like, no.
1: No.
0: Like, we gave you the free tickets for you to be present the entire time, and you left early, so... Sorry.
1: Tough, yep. 732-774-3529. It's the B98.5 Morning Show with Mateo and Lenny.

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1: Yeah, that is not next Tuesday, the Tuesday after that.
0: Got some MGK tickets up for grabs. We'll be playing our favorite game show, Fun Facts and Trivia. We'll have your local lead and stupid news. What's going on with the roads?
1: Nothing. No traffic incidents or congestion. 732-774-3529 if you do have a traffic tip.
0: Today's high is going to be 76, partly sunny and less humid. Tonight, we're getting down to a low of 56. Tomorrow, a high of 78, mostly sunny and breezy. It's currently 65 degrees. It feels like 69. Do you ever have a problem spelling any of the states in the United States? Is there one that kind of makes you stumble every time?
1: I don't think so.
0: Because Americans, we say that there are a couple states that are very hard to spell.
1: Like?
0: Hawaii came in at number one.
1: H-A-W-A-I-I?
0: Yep, that's okay. Hawaii. Pennsylvania at two.
1: P-E-N-N-S-Y-L-V-A-N-I-A. You know what? I don't know if that's because we're right here.
0: I was going to say, I think because we're so close to Pennsylvania, it's close. Connecticut.
1: C-O-N-N-E-T-I-C-U-T.
0: No.
1: Cunt. Hold on. C-O-N-N. Right?
0: C-O-N-N.
1: I got to type this out. Hold on. Do I have my handwriting it on the table?
0: Yeah.
1: Connecticut
0: is a tough one. And we live close to Connecticut. I think Connecticut is the hardest state to spell. Connect, I cut.
1: Connect.
0: If you were going to spell it, connect, I cut. That's Connecticut.
1: Connect, C-O-N-N-E-C-T, I cut.
0: Connecticut.
1: Oh, that's it. I would have gotten there eventually.
0: Yeah. I had to, like, burn that into my head when I was younger because I couldn't spell it right.
1: Yeah.
0: Connect,
1: okay.
0: I cut.
1: I didn't think that I had a problem spelling that, but I guess I do.
0: So, some states are harder than others to spell. Mississippi.
1: No, that one's easy.
0: Well, because we had to sing the song so many times. Yeah. If there's no song attached to it, I'm sure it would put us in knots.
1: And the same thing for Tennessee. Like, did you have a song for that?
0: No, when I think of Tennessee, it's you're the only ten I see.
1: No, it was T-E-N-N-E-S-S-E, Tennessee.
0: Yeah.
1: That was the song I learned.
0: So those are the five hardest? Hawaii, Pennsylvania, Connecticut. Tennessee, Massachusetts.
1: Oh, Massachusetts. No.
0: I missed that second half because you kind of did it fast, but I don't think that was right.
1: I wrote Massachusetts. No, it's not right.
0: No, Sets.
1: Yeah, I can't spell Massachusetts either.
0: Huh? So.
1: You're right. Mass, period. C-O-N-N-T, period.
0: New England gives you a problem.
1: I guess so.
0: Just call it New England and you're good
1: to
0: go.
1: Well, you know what? I hate driving through Connecticut, okay? Driving through Connecticut is awful. I can't tell what's worse, driving to the Hamptons and driving through Long Island or driving through Connecticut.
0: Would you say Connecticut is your least favorite state to drive through? I have one off the top of my head. I'll tell you right now which one I don't want to drive through.
1: What is it?
0: Virginia.
1: Why?
0: Terrible. Driving through Virginia is bad.
1: I mean, like, I've never had a problem driving through Virginia.
0: You have to watch when you drive through Virginia.
1: What's going to happen?
0: You better do the speed limit in Virginia.
1: Oh, because someone's going to pull you over?
0: Yeah.
1: Okay, well, I get pulled over here, okay? So I'm going to get pulled over anywhere.
0: If you're getting pulled over in Jersey, you got a problem in Jersey, you got a problem throughout the whole country.
1: Exactly my point. So that's not the problem. Yeah. Like, that's the least of my issues.
0: Yeah, I got a fairly clean record in Jersey.
1: But not Virginia.
0: Right. I got problems in the Mid-Atlantic. The problems you have in New England, I have in the Mid-Atlantic.
1: You know what? I don't think I've ever gotten a ticket outside of New Jersey.
0: That's good.
1: I really think I got like a parking ticket in Manhattan, but like I fought that because I had the meter. Like, you guys are just dumb. But I don't think I've ever gotten a legitimate ticket speeding or anything.
0: Yeah.
1: Well, yeah, speeding is usually my problem, but like I've never gotten a speeding ticket outside of New Jersey.
0: Well,
1: wow, this state really hates me.
0: 732-774-3529. MGK tickets are coming up to see him at the PNC Bank Arts Center June 9th. 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

0: Sakai. 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

0: 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What's your name?
1: This is Melissa.
0: Hey, Melissa, what's up?
1: Hi, good, very good.
2: Do you have plans for June 9th?
1: I definitely do not.
2: Well, congratulations, you're officially booked.
1: Awesome.
0: You definitely do now. Congratulations. You're caller 98, a pair of tickets to see MGK at the PNC Bank Art Center.
1: That is so awesome. I can't wait.
0: Congratulations. Have a blast at the show. You're a winner. And who's hooking you up?
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0: It's presented by Mulberry Street Italian Food Center. Today, we're playing for a $25 Mulberry Street gift card. And this could be yours if you know.
1: What are the only fruits with their seeds on the outside?
0: Okay.
1: You may be having a bunch now.
0: Yeah.
1: They may be in your kitchen.
0: Probably. Price went down on them.
1: Did they really?
0: Yeah.
1: What are the only...
0: So that's nice, because they were like $10.
1: Great. Like, where were you getting your fruit from?
0: Supermarket?
1: I was not paying $10 for these. I was paying like $4.
0: Deep went up if you wanted the bigger container.
1: Oh, like the family big one?
0: Not even the family big one. They had like the one, it's like the 1 pound or the 2 pound, whatever it is. The 2 pound one was $10.
1: No way.
0: Mm-hmm. But now they're in season, so it went down.
1: I mean, that makes sense, yeah. Anyway, what is the only fruit to have their seeds?

0: Hi, B98.5. What's your name?
1: Maureen.
0: Maureen, you ready to play some fun facts and trivia?
1: I think so.
2: What is the only?
1: I think so.
2: What is the only fruit with their seeds on the outside?
1: Strawberries.
2: Ding, ding, ding, ding, ding.
0: Maureen, congratulations. You're a winner.
1: Yay.
0: You just won yourself a $25 Mulberry Street gift card.
1: Awesome. Thank you very much.
0: You're welcome very much. Congratulations. You're a winner. Who's hooking you up?
1: B98.5.

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1: So the Sea Streak Ferry has announced that during the summer, they're going to be offering rides between Manhattan and Point Pleasant Beach for a small one-way fee of $69 or round trip for $99. They're going to be sailing on Fridays and Sundays between June 19th and August 9th, and then the Friday and the Monday of Labor Day weekend in September. It departs from Battery Maritime Building. Obviously, it docks in Point Pleasant. There's a one-way there and a one-way back.
0: Okay.
1: That's it. And Burke Township Police began rolling out changes in response to concerns from families about persistent speeding along Lanes Mills Road following the death of a Burke Memorial freshman. New pedestrian crossing signs have been put up, and they've also ordered increased patrols in school zones to start to address the problem.
0: All right, if you'd like more information on our local lead, send us a text and we can get that to you.
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3: Traffic and weather.
0: Today's high is going to be 76 and partly sunny. Tonight, we're getting down to a low of 56. Tomorrow, a high of 78, mostly sunny and breezy. It's currently 66.
1: And taking a look at the roads right now, there's no traffic incidents or congestion. 732-774-3529 if you do have a traffic tip.
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1: Today you can expect a knee-to-thigh high, south-southeast, short period wind swell. Fairly clean conditions in the morning with northwest winds 5 to 10 miles an hour. Semi-choppy conditions for the afternoon with the wind shifting to the north-northeast. High tide set in this morning at around 6 o'clock. The next low tide is going to be at around noon. And the ocean temperature is currently 60 degrees.
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1: Good morning.
0: So Jorge, he's from
1: Florida,
0: and he filed a federal lawsuit against Carnival Cruise Line seeking $5 million after suffering second-degree burns on both feet aboard the Carnival Magic in May of 2025.
1: Maybe he should have just wore sandals.
0: Jorge claims he sustains burns within seconds while walking barefoot, roughly 20 steps across an overheated pool deck. The lawsuit alleges that Carnival failed to warn passengers about dangerous deck temperatures, posting warning signs, monitor heat levels, or require footwear in high temperature zones. Now, attorneys argue the company knew of similar incidents, citing 25 reported injuries and dozens of complaints about overheated decks over 6 years. The suit seeks damages for medical treatment, pain, suffering, lost earnings, and emotional distress. Carnival is also facing a recent lawsuit over a passenger losing both legs during a Bahamas excursion.
1: Whoa.
0: And a mobility scooter accident during disembarkment.
1: That's awful.
0: Yeah. I didn't know Carnival had so much going on.
1: Neither did I.
0: But, yeah, so foot burns and legs.
1: I mean, wore sandals. Like,
0: Jorge says he didn't know.
1: Okay.
0: He was not knowing. Now, a builder working at the University of Liverpool says he's been accused of indecent exposure while on the job. Now, while laying slabs of concrete, 88-degree heat, 62-year-old Jim, he decided to take his top off. He took his shirt off and wore his high-vis vest over his bare skin. Shortly thereafter, Jim says he was approached by his site manager and warned of the indecent exposure complaint email from the university. Now, had he not been wearing pants, they may have had a point, but Jim says this is a little far. He just, you know, took his shirt off and had the vest over.
1: Yeah, that doesn't sound like indecent exposure or anything like that.
0: No. I mean, he even put the vest back on.
1: Exactly.
0: So, he didn't even free the nip. No nip slip.
1: No nip slip at all.
0: And an unidentified United States federal judge has been upheld after accusations that they were having an affair with a high-ranking police officer.
1: Were they?
0: Now, it wasn't just the affair that was the issue, though. The two were apparently getting it on in the judge's chambers during business hours.
1: Ew.
0: And within earshot of courthouse staff.
1: Sounds hot.
0: And then they lied about it.
1: Sounds risky.
0: The initial reprimand was handed down in February by the Atlanta-based 11th Circuit Judicial Council.
1: Don't get caught.
0: Not only that, I mean, you gotta keep it down.
1: Yeah, like, put a sock in it.
0: They had thin walls over there, and these two are making too much noise.
1: Pretty much.
0: 732-774-3529. That's your stupid news. It's the B98.5 Morning Show with Mateo and Lenny.

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2: 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What's going on with the roads?
3: Right now, still nothing. No traffic incidents or congestion. 732-774-3529 if you do have a traffic tip.
2: Today's high is going to be 76 and partly sunny. Tonight, we're getting down to a low of 56. Tomorrow, a high of 78, mostly sunny and breezy. It's currently 68 degrees. It feels like 73. Today is National Hamburger Day. Hamburger.
3: Okay, well, maybe I'll have that for dinner.
2: If you're looking to have something for dinner tonight, it's a good day to celebrate. There are hamburger deals out there.
3: Oh, are there? Yeah. Really?
2: Yeah, so you can snag a deal or two. I know if a lot of them are, check our app. And you can get them that way. Get some free burgers, or I think like Shake Shack was, if you spend $10, you get a free burger another way. A lot of places have similar deals that way. I also saw that Burger Beast ranked the best chain burgers, restaurant chain hamburgers, okay?
3: Okay.
2: Now, this does not include fast food.
3: Oh, okay, gotcha. Like chain restaurants. Yes. So like Shake Shack is one of those?
2: No.
3: That's considered fast food?
2: Yeah, I think so. I think they would put that into that fast casual category. We're talking about sit-down chains, like Buffalo Wild Wings. B-Dubs came in at number one.
3: They have. I guess they do have burgers. I've never got a burger there.
2: Yeah, Buffalo Wild Wings have burgers.
3: Never had that.
2: Cheddar's Scratch Kitchen came in at number two.
3: Do you know what that is?
2: I don't know Cheddar's Scratch Kitchen, but I do know number three, and that's Cheesecake Factory.
3: I do love me a good Cheesecake Factory, anything.
2: Have you had a burger from Cheesecake Factory?
3: Yes,
2: I've never had a burger from Cheesecake Factory. I get so overwhelmed by the menu. It's so big.
3: There's so much on there.
2: That I never make it to the burger section. I'm like, ooh, I want to try this. This is going on here.
3: In a way, I don't know how they stay in business because of the amount of food options that they offer slash what's going to be in their kitchen.
2: But do they do something similar to Taco Bell? Where they're just repurposing the same ingredients different ways and putting them under, being like, oh, here's this dish. We can do this. We already have it in the kitchen.
3: I mean, the amount of beef things you can make with beef.
2: Yeah.
3: And the amount of things you can make with pasta.
2: Chili's came in at number four. Denny's at five. And Outback came in at number six.
3: Okay. I don't know if I've ever had a burger at Outback.
2: I've definitely had an Outback burger.
3: The Outback by me got demolished.
2: So it's no longer an Outback near you.
3: No, well,
2: now it's a parking lot.
3: There was a sign that said renovations like coming spring of 2026. It is spring of 2026, and there's
2: no building.
3: There's no
2: building. Usually, renovations mean they are just upgrading what's already existing.
3: The only thing I can think of is that they went to go do that and they found more problems.
2: And they were like, let's just knock it down.
3: Let's just knock it down. And just knock it down. Like, what I mean, within 3 weeks, it was down to the ground, rubble. And at one point,
2: hired a guy for the first time. He hit the wrong wall. He was like, oh, that was a supporting beam.
3: At one point,
2: everything fell. Could you imagine if that's you at work?
3: That's awful.
2: It's like your first day on the job. They say, hey, we're going to do renovations. Let's take this wall out. You think it's the wrong wall.
3: It's a load-bearing
2: beam.
3: The
2: building just goes down. It's like,
3: I told my husband, I thought they were going to do what you said that people do when they rebuild houses, where they keep like one wall up.
2: Yeah.
3: And I went for like 4 days. There was just one wall.
2: Yeah.
3: And it was probably the wall like the size of this room.
2: Yep.
3: That was all that was left. And I said, maybe that's what they're going to do.
2: Yeah, it doesn't count as a knockdown then.
3: But then it got knocked down.
2: And you can essentially, once the rest of the walls are up, you can knock down the old wall.
3: Yes.
2: But
3: and that's how people get around it.
2: Uh-huh.
3: But not Outback.
2: That is all over my town now, all my neighborhood.
3: Yeah. Yeah. Well, anyway, I don't have an Outback anymore. It's rubble.
2: Okay. Well, I wouldn't get a burger from rubble. 732-774-3529. It is National Hamburger Day. We've got Celebrity Juice on the way. It's the B98.5 Morning Show with Mateo and Lenny.
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3: Wake up in the morning feeling like P. Diddy.
4: Hey, what up, girl?
3: Grab my glasses, I'm out the door. I'm gonna hit this city.
4: Let's
3: before
4: go.
3: I leave, brush my teeth with a bottle of Jack. 'Cause when I leave for the night, I ain't coming.

0: That's your celebrity juice on this Thursday. Let's take a sip.
1: I think we can all agree that resale ticket prices are
0: the worst.
1: They're astronomical. How is a ticket like that $75 is being resold for like $1,000 and something?
0: Have you ever heard someone say, "I really love the resale price"?
1: No.
0: On this, I got a great deal on the resale price.
1: Anyway, Noah Kahan in the state of Vermont specifically, which is his home state, he's helped support a bill that actually got signed to cap resale ticket prices. So this way, if it's sold in a secondary market, it's only legally allowed to be resold for 110% of what its original price is. Nothing more.
0: I don't even know what venues they have in Vermont. I know there's no... I was going to say, I know there's no stadiums. There's probably a stadium or two in Vermont. So, I can't think of a major arena in Vermont. They may have a nice amphitheater.
1: Listen, it's a start in the right direction, okay? I think Maine has done something like this, too. Again, smaller states.
0: Another one.
1: Smaller states that maybe, just maybe, it could push forward.
0: Well, if I want to have some pancakes with some great syrup and watch a show, I'll know the resale price that I buy it won't be too high
1: if you go to Vermont and Maine. Yeah. Now, Pitbull, he wants to break the world record for the largest gathering of people in ball caps.
0: Is there a record for this already? Did Guinness establish this?
1: If we look at
0: the Guinness Book of World Records, is there a record standing right now for people with bald caps in one place?
1: I don't think so.
0: He's got a good shot at it.
1: He may. He's doing it at the BTS Hyde Park, which I believe is in London, and July 10th. That's what he's trying to do. So he's calling everybody to just come and join him for this monumental moment.
0: Okay. If you're bald, does it count? So let's say I showed up, right? I'm follicularly challenged. I don't have any hair. If I show up without a bald cap, do I count as a bald person or would I have to have the cap on?
1: No, I think you need the cap on.
0: I'd have to put the cap on.
1: Yeah.
0: Okay.
1: I don't think there is one. So he may be the first to just try it. Now, it looks like the internet is shipping two specific people, Keke Palmer and Sean Evans from Hot One. Yeah, I guess shipping. Like, they want them together.
0: Okay.
1: Was that a weird word?
0: So they're shipping them off where?
1: To each other.
0: Oh, okay. All right.
1: They're shipping them to each other. They want Keke Palmer and Hot One Sean Evans to date. I just like hate to break it to the internet, but like I don't think that's ever going to happen.
0: Why?
1: Because she came out, what is it, like last year, the year before or something, saying that she's asexual.
0: What's that?
1: According to the internet, fluid. And she shares that she doesn't have any romantic interest in anybody or anything.
0: I find that hard to believe. You're telling me that there's no feeling, there's no urges ever. At no point in time, you're like, yeah.
1: She's almost 100% sure.
0: Is this true? Or are you making this up about Keke Palmer?
1: No, she came out and said this. She opened up about her sexuality. I'm like, I didn't make that up.
0: I don't know.
1: Like, It's on her Instagram. Yeah, Keke Palmer, asexual. You could type it in.
0: It's on her Instagram? Like, it's in her bio?
1: No, it's not in her bio. Like, that's weird. Like, you're not going to put that in your... I mean, people put pronouns, but like... No, I don't think it's in her bio. Like, what? Yeah, this came out earlier this year.
0: Oh, she says she's almost 100%
1: sure. That's
0: what I
1: just said.
0: So that's not 100%.
1: She's saying
0: there's a chance.
1: And if Mr. Hot Ones
0: comes in and he's got the right souse, he can make it happen. Apparently, they were flirting on this podcast pretty hard.
1: That doesn't
0: strike me as someone who's asexual, even though I don't know if that this really exists. But yeah, I just find it crazy that you're telling me she's 32.
1: Yeah, she's young. Yeah, I know. I mean, I've watched her on television in middle school, like in high school.
0: If you were 90, I'd be like maybe.
1: You're 100, like, I don't
0: sure. 32?
1: I can't tell you.
0: I don't know if I'm buying that.
1: I don't know what to tell you here.
0: 732-774-3529. That's your celebrity juice. It's the B98.5 Morning Show.

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1: Good morning.
0: So do you want more child-free dining options at restaurants? If you want to go out, no kids running around, probably 12 and under, maybe even a little older than that.
1: You know what? When you just said that, my mind went to more of, do you want more restaurants with free kids meals?
0: No, that's not child-free dining. Child-free is, remember, this was big a couple years ago.
1: Where?
0: That place.

0: It's Nettie's House of Spaghetti in Tinton Falls.
1: They
0: were like, hey, listen, you can't bring your kids in. So that's a child-free dining option. Now, if you want a grown date night, if you want it to be adults only, you would go to a place like that.
1: I think there could be certain days that restaurants can offer that. I think it's going to be hard to have places.
0: Like kid-free Tuesdays?
1: Yeah.
0: And not kids eat free. Yeah, like, don't bring your kids on Tuesday. We're putting all the high chairs in storage. No options
1: I
0: for
1: swear,
0: you.
1: I swear, that was where my mind went when you said this at the beginning. I was like, where can we go that my kid can eat for free?
0: You said child-free dining. I was like, eat for free. Yes, I absolutely want to do this story. I want to talk about this.
1: No,
0: it's if you want to go on a date and you want to leave the kids at home, this would be a child-free dining option.
1: I mean, listen, the kids at the restaurants don't really bother me that much.
0: Yeah, but they do bother some people.
1: Yeah, I don't. And even now with the kid, well, before I had a kid, right? I didn't really pay attention.
0: But now that you have a kid, have you paid attention to people shooting you looks? Have you seen some of the looks come over, being like, "What, you know, what's this kid doing? This kid's yelling."
1: No. No,
0: my wife gets hyper aware to that, and I'm like, you have to stop.
1: Are they actually looking though? Can you check to see that they're looking too?
0: I mean, it's nothing out of the ordinary.
1: So it's
0: not anything that I would be like, this is a thing.
1: Yeah.
0: But she just gets so
1: overwhelmed.
0: Oh yeah. I don't want to say overwhelmed, but she just gets so, I guess, I think all eyes are on me with this baby that she starts freaking out.
1: Well,
0: I guess I'd be overwhelmed
1: because you're the problem. Like, you feel like you're the problem. Like, it's
0: As
1: my
0: the
1: fault.
0: Other half, I don't feel like it's a problem at all.

0: 45 to 60 minutes.
1: Well, that's because we brought them out early.
0: Yeah,
1: the two of us, no, we have windows. There are windows to work with.
0: Yeah, that doesn't work. Like, even sometimes with my parents, I'm like, guys, I don't think you understand. Like, we
1: this time isn't going to work. This duration isn't going to work.
0: Yeah, you want to go do laps with them in the parking lot? By all means,
1: chances are this restaurant won't work if you've been there before and they're a little slow coming out of the kitchen.
0: Yeah, I can't even do high chairs anymore.
1: Yeah.
0: Like, we want to sit in the regular seat.
1: Yeah.
0: Do you know how frustrating that is when your chin hits the table?
1: I do. And then I want to stand in the chair.
0: Yeah.
1: And that's a whole nother story.
0: Listen, that's why the booths sometimes, like the diners are the moves. The booths are helpful.
1: Yeah. I miss a good diner. We haven't gone to the diner because our diner jacked up the prices.
0: Like that much?
1: Yeah.
0: Like more than a dollar?
1: Yeah.
0: Ooh.
1: Noticeable.
0: How was the burger?
1: I don't know. I haven't been there in a while.
0: Well, when you went and you were turned off.
1: It wasn't even the burger that I noticed. It was the eggs.
0: How much?
1: It's like 15.
0: Were you getting meat slash toast with that?
1: If you're putting eggs for 15.
0: I'm asking a question. What else are you getting with it?
1: It was like maybe an omelet. I don't know.
0: Oh. You don't want double digits for eggs. I don't blame you.
1: Right. You know?
0: I hate to break it to you. You're not getting it for single digits anywhere.
1: I know.
0: Like, yet nowhere.
1: But I feel like the diner, I don't want to say it was the budget option, but I wasn't expecting to pay the diner, I would expect more than fast food, but less than restaurant.
0: And this is why we should have mentioned restaurants that give you free kids meals.
1: But child-free dining option should be kidsy for free, right? 732-774-3529. 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

0: Thursday, May 28th, 2026. 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
1: So the Sea Streak Ferry has announced that during the summer, they're going to be offering rides between New York City and Point Pleasant Beach for a small one-way fee of $69 or a round-trip ticket for $99. They're going to be sailing Fridays and Sundays between June 19th and August 9th, and then the Friday and the Monday of Labor Day weekend in September. It departs from Battery Maritime Building, and obviously it docks at Point Pleasant. One way. And then one way. That's it.
0: Stay for the weekend or stay for the week?
1: Pretty much.
0: Or 15 minutes.
1: Yeah, or literally 15 minutes, because I don't understand the schedules. Anyway.
0: It's to stay for the weekend or stay for the week.
1: Pretty much. Or take the train back.
0: Yeah.
1: And Brick Township Police began rolling out changes on Wednesday in response to concerns from families about persistent speeding along Lanes Mills Road following the death of a Brick Memorial freshman. New pedestrian crossing signs have been put up, and they ordered an increase of patrols in the school zones as a start to address the problem.
0: If you'd like more information on our local lead, send us a text and we can get that to you. Today's high is going to be 76, partly sunny. Tonight, we're getting down to a low of 56. Tomorrow, a high of 78, mostly sunny and breezy. It's currently 70 degrees.
1: And taking a look at the roads right now, there's no traffic incidents or congestion. 732-774-3529 if you do have a traffic tip.
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1: Today, you can expect Anita Thigh High.

0: south-southeast shore period wind swell. Fairly clean conditions in the morning with northwest winds 5 to 10 miles an hour. Semi-choppy conditions for the afternoon with the wind shifting to the north-northeast. Low tides expect to set in at around noon this afternoon here at the Jersey Shore. And your next high tide in at 6:27 this evening. And the ocean temperature is currently 60 degrees.
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0: 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Good morning.
1: Good morning.
0: Lenny, have you heard about this movie, Obsession?
1: No.
0: Obsession's been in theaters for 2 weeks.
1: Obsession?
0: It's made $68 million already on a budget less than a mil. $750K to make it. It's already made $68 million in less than 2 weeks.
1: $750,000 to make it.
0: Yes.
1: Okay.
0: That was the movie's budget.
1: Yeah.
0: Now in the box office, it's already pulled in $68 million.
1: Ooh, that's a good payday.
0: Yeah, it's a huge payday. It's a big winner.
1: What is this movie about?
0: It's a horror film, and it's a guy who wants his crush to fall in love with him, and things go sideways.
1: Oh, okay. And it's in theaters?
0: Yeah.
1: Okay. Yeah, no, I've never heard of this.
0: Yeah.
1: Anybody you know in it?
0: Andy Richter.
1: Do I know that person?
0: Yeah, he was... He was a sidekick. Was he like Conan's sidekick?
1: Yeah, now I'm looking this up. Michael Johnston.
0: Other than that, I could be mistaken, but I didn't recognize anybody else besides him.
1: No, I don't recognize any of these people either.
0: And I love this because this is an original movie. It's a new thought. It's on a low budget and it exploded. Love everything about this.
1: Yeah, because I know it came out in one of the film festivals last year, and it finally like hit theaters. So that's cool.
0: Yeah. So this is a good sign.
1: Maybe we should go watch it.
0: Yeah, yeah. I mean, you know, it's new. It's an idea no one's done yet.
1: Or it's just a take that no one's done yet. Because I feel like the concept is...
0: Great. I'm on board with this. We need more of this. More Obsession.
1: Yeah.
0: So, what do you got?
1: Two things. Well, I'm surprised that you didn't mention this yesterday when we were talking about the... Or maybe you just don't know. The Vegas Knights on how they swept...
0: The Avalanche?
1: Yes.
0: Yeah.
1: Did you know that 5 of their players are expecting kids in June?
0: Wow. No, I didn't.
1: 5 of them. This guy... I saw this on TikTok yesterday. And I purposely sent it to myself because this guy's like, if I would have known this, I would have bet my house.
0: Yeah.
1: On them taking the whole way. He's like, I'm late to the game now. He's like, but knowing 5 of them?
0: 5.
1: 5 of their play, and I hope this is true, and I'm not like spitting out like fake news, but 5 of their players expecting in June, like that, they could be expecting and not make it to the cup because they have to go to the hospital at that point.
0: No, I think at that point you're playing in the cup.
1: You can't go be there for your child's
0: birth. Depends on where you are, and yeah, this is...
1: It's true?
0: Yeah. Wait a minute. Was this during the 2023 run?
1: I don't know. This was posted This was posted a day ago that I saw it.
0: So this was their 2023 baby boom.
1: Oh, it's not this time around? So I fell for fake news?
0: Yeah, I think so.
1: Oh, man.
0: Yeah, that was during the 2023 playoffs when they won. Now, it could be the case again. I'm not sure.
1: Okay.
0: I'm not sure. But if that is, I would just say bet the house.
1: Did they win in 2023?
0: Yes.
1: Okay.
0: Yeah. They've only been around for 9 years, and they've been to the Stanley Cup Final 3 times now.
1: Gotcha. Okay.
0: So that is...
1: Well, I guess on to real news. Do you know who Chris Hansen is?
0: Of course. How to Catch a Predator.
1: Oh, my gosh. Okay. Did you know there's a movie being made about him?
0: Robert Pattinson's in it.
1: Yeah. How do you know that, too? So you knew this.
0: Yeah.
1: But didn't know about my hockey news.
0: Right. I was talking to somebody about hockey, and he was getting into like the players and stuff and all that, and I said, listen, I like to just watch hockey. I don't know the players or anything like that. I sit back and I mindlessly watch, and that's how I enjoy hockey.
1: Okay.
0: He was like, well, you like the Knights, what about this guy? And I was like, I don't know. I was like, you could trade the whole team. You could trade the entire team.
1: Couldn't
0: name
1: one
0: person. And I would
1: show
0: up the next day and be like, I like the Knights.
1: The only hockey player I think I know by name was Gretzky, but he doesn't even play
0: anymore.
1: It's
0: been a while since the great one was on the ice.
1: That's the only name that I can think of.
0: And I don't know if it's because I'm getting older and that's my take now, is you could trade the whole team away. And, you know, if you did it with the Yankees, I'm going to show up the next day and be like, oh, I'm still a Yankee fan.
1: There's nobody on that team that you would, like, you have
0: I'm not going to follow a player. No.
1: Oh, if they move? Did you used to follow players?
0: Yeah. Yeah, when I was a kid.
1: Okay.
0: But I think now as an adult, I'm just like, I like the Yankees and that's that.
1: Yeah, it is what it is. It's
0: right.
1: A franchise.
0: Right, like, I like the Knicks and...
1: You don't care who's there as long as they win.
0: As long as the colors on the shirt are doing well.
1: Yeah.
0: I'm a happy guy.
1: I heard that like somebody like Emily Radzikowski, she gets the free tickets to MSG, but because she left early during one of the Knicks games, not this season around, but just in general, that every time she's been asking for tickets for that, the Rangers or something, they're like, no.
0: No.
1: Like, we gave you the free tickets for you to be present the entire time and you left early. So, sorry.
0: Tough, yep. 732-774-3529. 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
1: 10 a.m. Franklin Avenue Stage, Seaside Heights Boardwalk.
0: We'll be there bright and early. Well, 10 a.m. Kind of early.
1: It's early.
0: But we'll have your chance.
1: I was going to say you have a chance to get breakfast.
0: Yeah. Hey, get breakfast, grab a shirt, your chance to win some great prizes inside those shirts.
1: Yeah, like $985
0: You can see the shirt. We have it on.

0: before you go, there's something I want you to have.
1: Oh, it's beautiful. But wait a minute, isn't this...
0: Yeah, yes it is.
1: But I thought the old lady dropped it into the ocean in the air.
0: Well, baby, I went down and got it for you.

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midday. Hopefully you're not still recovering from the holiday weekend. It was pretty gross out, but now we at least have some beautiful weather for the week. It is the unofficial start of summer, so I just want to be at the beach.

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That number is 732-774-3529. 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

0: 98.5. We are about to talk to somebody winning some passes to our listener appreciation party. Hello, this is B98.5. Who have I got here?
1: Nothing. This is Nicole.
0: Hi, Nicole. Where are you from?
1: I'm from Fork River.
0: Well, congratulations. You got your 4 pack of passes to B95's listener appreciation party at Breakwater Beach, and you can qualify for that grand prize of $1,000.
1: Oh, my God. Thank you so much.
0: Of course. I'm so excited to see you there. 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

B98.5, Adam Sandler sparked some debate online after showing up to his movie premiere in a full Knicks sweatsuit next to his wife's sleek black outfit. Some criticized the super casual look, while others defended his signature laid-back sandal core style, saying it's exactly what fans love about him.

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The first day of summer is June 21st, but here at the Jersey Shore after Memorial Day, you know what that means. 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

All right, I am getting out of here, B98.5. That is all my time for today. My name is Rachel. Thanks so much for listening. I'll be back same time tomorrow. But until then, keep B98.5 on. Rashad is up next. And enjoy the 70-degree weather.

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Lots to get to this afternoon, including how you can win $1,000 to kick off your summer. And we got new music this hour from Noah Kahan and Ed Sheeran. Don't go far. It's B98.5 with Olivia Rodrigo and Drop Dead. I know.

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0: that rotisserie chicken over the sink, so if anything drops down, you're not making a mess.
1: You get nothing else?
0: That's the whole point of the guy dinners. You just eat the chicken.
1: Just the meat?
0: Yes, just the protein. I don't need the filler. We're not even worried about cooking. There's no cleanup.
1: There's nothing.
0: There's no pots, no pans. 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
1: hands.
0: Medieval times.
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2: They say the holy water's watered down, and this town's lost its

Taylor Swift on V98.5. Remember a few weeks ago I was telling you that she had this countdown clock on her website. It was quickly taken down, and a lot of people thought it had to do with Toy Story. Well, some of the producers of Toy Story say that Taylor is not singing the end song for the movie out June 19th. We're going to find out, though, if she has another song in the movie.

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helping you power through your Thursday afternoon with all the hits. It's Rashad with you on B98.5. And who knew that SZA was a part of the BTS army? I don't know if you watched the AMAs on Monday. Not a lot of people did, but she totally fangirled when the guys presented her an award.

If you want to see Benson Boone backflip across the stage in a jumpsuit, we have your tickets for that. B98.5's Day of 1,000 B-Shirts, bright and early at 10 a.m., June 6th on the Seaside Heights Boardwalk. Tons of shirts to give away, and yes, one will have $985.

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98.5 is the Jersey Shore's number one hit music station. 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

98 minutes commercial free, still rolling along on V98.5. It's Rashad. Summer unofficially here, and we might already have a contender for drink of summer. I'll tell you what that is in under 10.

Summer at the Shore unofficially began just a few days ago, but we might have the drink of summer. It's B98.5 commercial free. I'm Rashad. If you remember the drink Fresca, your grandparents might know it. Well, they've remixed it for the new generation by just adding a little bit of alcohol and calling it Fresca Hard. 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There's going to be four flavors, and a 12-pack costs $18. Someone reviewed it online and called it the new seltzer of summer.

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They're about to kick off the second leg of their U.S. tour, and we have tickets to see them at MetLife Stadium. If you show up to B98.5's Day of 1,000 B-Shirts next Saturday, June 6th, 10 a.m., Seaside Heights Boardwalk, tons of tickets to give away, Olivia Rodrigo, Ariana Grande, and one person going to win $985.

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Olivia Rodrigo, Drop Dead, commercial free on B98.5. I'm Rashad, getting out of here, but you and I get to do this all over again tomorrow afternoon at 2 o'clock. I'll play that new one from Ariana Grande, which drops at midnight. I'll probably give away something too, so make sure you're locked in at 2. 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
1: 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This Friday, see Far From Shy from 9 to 12. And the Blues Collar Duo is back on Saturday at 9. 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

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So Harry Styles' American Girls has made the most 98 countdown quite a bit. Will it be on the countdown again today? 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

0: 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Right after this, Alex Warren. And at 8 p.m., the most, not at 8.
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